0: alegria e boas vibrações.
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3: So what was this about? Why did they pull me over today?
4: Why didn't you just let me drive? We talking and you gonna run through the light.
3: I didn't even see the light.
4: It was right there in your face.
5: You know, just ran the light back there?
3: I'm sorry, I really did not see it.
5: Step out the
3: really
5: car, please.
3: I really did not.

0: know you.
1: Do you?
0: Keisha Cole?
1: Yeah.
0: I might have loved your music.
1: Is that right?
0: Yeah. Tell you what, we just call it all good. You give me your autograph.
1: Oh, cool. Sorry about that.
0: No problem.
1: Thank you. I appreciate that.
0: Enjoy your night.
1: Yeah, you too. Thank you. Bye.

0: waving to 50 people. Because
1: right.
0: Everybody was saying hi.
1: Oh.
0: So it was, it could be a fun take, but I'm not saying hi to them. Everybody, the people in the trucks, because they're all waving.
1: Yeah. Okay.
0: You know? So, weird. One guy said, hi, sweetie, I'm like, hi.
1: Could be good.
2: Nada de playlist sem graça. Rede de rádios.
3: Aqui é só música boa.
4: Música boa.
5: Onde você estiver, a rede de rádios está com você.

0: is to you.
1: Yeah?
0: Yeah.
1: I got spotted on the weekend.
0: Really?
1: Yeah. What are we doing?
0: I'm videotaping.
1: Why?
0: Because why not? You have to document our life, right?
2: Marshall is everything that my husband wasn't.
3: Tell us about your, you know, most recent wife, Sue.
4: Oh, man, how much time we got, you know?
5: You don't know Trevor.
4: No, I don't know who Trevor is.
3: It's all right. You're beautiful.

0: river run.
1: How would you describe your relationship with Sue?
2: I'm pregnant.
3: Yo, yo. I'm dropping shit.
2: Hi.
3: How are you doing?
2: I'm pregnant.
3: Are you fucking kidding me? Are you sure this is right?
2: I'm sure it's right.
3: I can't have a kid. We've already talked about this.
2: Maybe this was supposed to happen for us. Maybe there's something more between us than just sex.
3: Listen, you're saying us, as in like we're together. Like I thought we were just hanging out.
2: You're fucking kidding me. You're involved in this too, and you need to take responsibility for your own fucking actions. You are so selfish.
3: I'm selfish.
2: You're selfish.
3: I'm fucking myself.
2: Because you're choosing you over another fucking life.
3: You told me you couldn't get pregnant. Do you remember that? Do you remember us having
2: a conversation? Okay, well anyone can get pregnant when you put your dick in me. We'll make a damn decision.
3: You want to stand here and scream at me?
2: Because I can scream at the top of my motherfucking lungs if I want to. You and me did it together. That's it!
3: We're not keeping this, baby.
4: One second, hold on. No. You brought me in here, right? You want to talk? She's pregnant?
3: Honestly, that is something that I really can, but probably shouldn't get into.
5: Always the bridesmaid, never the bride. Hey, what can I say? If life was a highway, the seat was an enclave, I'd be swerving in five lanes. Speed's at a high rate, like I'm sliding on ice, maybe. That's

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1: Aqui é som de qualidade o dia todo. 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Rede de Rádios.
2: Be not working hard. Yeah, right, picture that with a Kodak. Or better yet, go to Times Square, take a picture of me with a Kodak. Took my life from negative to positive, I just want y'all to know that. And tonight, let's enjoy life.